the hands of West Jack, you got the ghost to school. He's running up and down, and everybody know. Rapping, rocking, popping in the street, it's Joe Mike, and he rocked the house, and you know what I'm saying. Now, when he's on a mic, there will be no delaying, so you better run to see him in your neighborhood. He's rapping, rocking all the way to Hollywood. Hey, check it out, these are the words we say. Yo, scream at us, we need a holiday. We're gonna make a

ring-a-dong for a holiday. Holiday. 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Holiday. Holiday. We're gonna ring a ring-a-dong for a holiday. Holiday. 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We're gonna ring a ring-a-dong for a holiday. 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
1: Because we're expecting the children to save us all.

0: be saying? What do I have to be thankful for? I can't pay my bills. My marriage is falling apart. My health is failing. And I just can't find a job. Well, first
1: DJ Pedro.
0: 18 says,
1: right here. Right now.
0: Circumstances. For this is God's will for you and Christ Jesus.

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DJ, you know what to do. DJ, you know how to groove. See, you over there, and you over there. I need you to like this.

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See, put them things away. Put them away now. See, we need to feel. We need to live. We need to give. Come right here, right now. IG and TikTok ain't gonna like you the way that I can like you, baby.

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You're clear to go. I'm on a highway to hell. Here we go. I'm on a highway to hell. On Kiss FM. Kiss FM. And I'm going to hell. Solo clásicos.

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1: Ladies and gentlemen, this is Mambo number 5.